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0: I responded to 941 Collins Lane. Collins Lane arrived, lightning struck a tree and now it's on fire. We'll be on Collins the 100 to 200 feet off the roadway.
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0: 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Map 188. Trot. Fire map 5180. 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

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Butterwick Drive. At London Town Drive and London Way Drive 1944. Engine 76. Medical call. 25019. Butterwick Drive. At London Town Drive and London Way Drive 1944.

Rogers Party. 14929 Highway 249, near Hollister and Tomball Parkway, 253.

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Their subdivision is at the 26.1.

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Highway 96, entered per Wasatch area, 14151 State Highway 249, near dead end of Obama, Houston Road, 2019.

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Dispatch to terminal 5233 Sam.

733, electrical hazard, 17,811, Vintage Wood Lane, at Beefwood Road 2026. Engine 33, electrical hazard, 17,811, Vintage Wood Lane, at Beefwood Road 2026.

Southbound assault being made, entrance 59 northbound, 2027.

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0: respond here. 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

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KKO Drive and Elwood. 2103.

obvious expected death. 7525 Lumencella Lane, Medic 32, Engine 82, obvious expected death. 17525 Lumencella Lane, Cross Street, Candy Apple Street, and Early Bird Lane. Map 220 Tango, Fire Map 5476 Delta 1, respond on EMS 2.

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0: 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We are under control.
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Alpha, fire map, 5, 1, 8. 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

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Dispatch to turn at 53 Alpha 2.

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Respond with other units. Fainting. 140 Villas. Unit 102. Cross Streets. North Blue Waters. And East April Villas. Map. 1. 5. 4. Delta. Fire map. 4. 7. 8. 3. Delta. 3. Respond on EMS 2.

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Fire alarm. Winship Elementary School. 2175. Spring Creek Drive. At Austin Westfield Road 0308. Engine 74. Fire alarm. Winship Elementary School. 2175. Spring Creek Drive. At Austin Westfield Road 0308.

0: 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Really close on scene of a large one-story school. We have nothing showing. We'll get to investigating.
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Dispatch to terminal 53 Alpha 2.

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Ella Boulevard. At Butterfield Road 0439. 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Ella Boulevard. At Butterfield Road 0439.

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Structure fire. 8215 Pasha Drive. Cross Street, Nam Drive. 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

0: 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At Marina Drive 0532. 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
1: 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We have one. All units, you're responding to a 111 Chuck Fire, 8215 Pasha Drive, Cross Street and Drive. Rolling Fork Subdivision. This past determined in 69, Delta 6.

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2: 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And law enforcement as well.
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Problems. 1200 North, 30 West, Whispering Oaks Apartments, Unit 42, Cross Streets, Plantation Drive, and Interstate 45 North northbound, on ramp to North Loop, 36 West, map, 5, 7, fire map, 5, 0, 8, 1, Bravo, 2, respond on each.

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Dalbert Drive, Lee Road. 2718.

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Fire, Cleveland Creek Way and Yarrow Creek Drive. Dispatch to come in 82 Charlie 3.

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Sorry, 12 Parsec.

0: 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Grass fire, Creek Wood Creek, and Hanyar Earth Creek Drive. Dispatch to terminus 83 Barley 3.
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Dispatch to terminate 6,000 feet.

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Medic 96, engine 41, red for Atari, 1227 Linda, here, westbound Houston Road at dead end, 540.

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Tanker 151 responding, G1026, loop 490.

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station. 220 Interstate 44, Urgent Care, Cross Street, North Loop 330 West, and Interstate 40 North Northbound, on Ramp Loop 336 West. Map 1, 5, 7, Quebec, Fire Map 5, 0, 8, 1, Bravo 2, respond on MedTac 1. Engine 3, respond with other units. Problems, 301 Street, McCourt House, Unit IFO, Cross Street, Simonton Street, and West Davis Street. Map 1, 8, 7, Delta, Fire Map 5, 1, 8, 0, Alpha 2, respond on MedTac 1.

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45 South. Bound Main Lane 50353. Cross Street. H45 South Southbound. On ramp to Arizona. At your right, and North SM-3083 West. Map 1, 5, 7, Kilo. Fire map 5, 0, 8, 2, Delta 1. Respond on Medcac 1.

0: 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Bound main lanes ISO 353. Cross Street. H-45 South Southbound. On ramp to Aaron. At your right. And North SM 3083. Map 1. 5. 7. Kilo. Fire map. 5. 0. 8. 2. Delta. 1. Respond on MedTac 1.
1: The alarm. There's going to be no emergency at this location. The alarm panel is showing a supervisory alert. The manager is going to have some tech come out and inspect the system.

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East Party Road is southbound Party Road, Rankin Ramp, 10-09.

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Fire up on 1317 South 336 West. Voyages behavior health at Conroe, Cross Street, MCHD HQ Road, and Sergeant at Holcomb Boulevard South. Map 187 Lima. Respond BFD 2.

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Now park 2 stage for law enforcement. 200 West Road near Yale Street at 1012.

Alcira, Tinset Holcomb Boulevard North, Conroe Fire Station 1, Street, Camelot, and West Davis Street, Map 1, 8, 7, 12, Fire Map 5, 0, 8, 0, Bravo 2, respond on Back 1.

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1: 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He is hit at Hollister Apartment.

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0: 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Tower 2, unconscious person, 8425 Pine Falls Drive, Cross Street, Long Ridge Drive, Junes Elementary School. Dispatch to minute 31.4.
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Fire alarm. 15903. Connors Ace Drive. At Cypresswood Drive 1118. Tower 34. Fire alarm. 15903. Connors Ace Drive. At Cypresswood Drive 1118.

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Lakes of Wedgwood. 106 Cross Street. 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Map 1, 5, 6. Fire map 4, 9, 8, 2. 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Respond on 2.

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Respond on MedTac 1.

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1: 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Dispatch determined, 31-4.
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And Center Special Polymers. 12,331. Cotton Road. At West Greens Road 1139. Engine 12. 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And Center Special Polymers. 12,331. Cotton Road. At West Greens Road 1139.

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No answer, call back. 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
0: 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We're with the plant manager right now investigating the mixing room.
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1: Call 7245 Fairbanks, North Houston Road, Hart Street, Bar Lane, North Pine Park.

York Ladder 84, Engine 77, District 71, Engine 63, Engine 62, Little York Engine 83, Rescue 61, Structure Fire, Residential, 1007, War Lane, at Mains, Drive 1217, District 60, Tower 61, Little York Ladder 84, Engine 77, District 71, Engine 63, Engine 62, Little York Engine 83, Rescue 61, Structure Fire, Residential, 1007, Loire, Lane, at Mains Drive 1217.

0: 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We'll be out investigating.
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2: 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Admin 60, structure fire, residential, 1007, Wall Lane, at Nate Drive 1222. Engine 73, motor vehicle incident. 1960 Road and Briar Creek Boulevard, at 1222. Engine 73, motor vehicle incident. 1960 Road and Briar Creek Boulevard, at 1222.
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2: 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Engine 33, smoke investigation, 9611, Kilroney Drive, at Bonnie Shawn Drive 1223.

1946, motor vehicle incident. 1960 in Humble West Road, 1225. Plus, do you have it?

0: 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North Freeway. At Booker Drive 1227. Engine 78. 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Public storage. 22,330. North Freeway. At Booker Drive 1227.
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4: 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Ponderosa Fire Department, station 61. 17,061, Rolling Creek Drive, at 1960 Road West 1229, District 20, Engine 22, back in assignment. Ponderosa Fire Department, Station 61, 17,061, Rolling Creek Drive, at 1960 Road West 1229.

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4: Ladder 1, Battalion 1, Battalion 81, Engine 86, Engine 4, Engine 83, Medic 8, Engine 3, heavy en route to Wilkinson Elementary School. Heavy for smell of smoke in the front office. School is evacuating at this time. All info is coming from Connor ISD.
3: Charlie, the command. No, it's just
5: Deputy 1, receive.
3: Here's command, Charlie. We're good at depot. All one-story house. Nothing shown. Being investigated.
0: Nothing shown. Investigating.
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6: 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Are you?
3: That's correct. I'll take a few out here.

0: Sir, District Payment Command. We'll be investigating information ID. Location, looking showing from the one store of us. Agent 3
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1: 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Motor vehicle incident. 1960 Road and Lucking Westfield Road. At 1238. 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Motor vehicle incident. 1960 Road and Lucking Westfield Road. At 1238.
2: 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Inter- southbound main lane. 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
2: Three cross streets. Loop 6 westbound. Offer to North 1st Street and SM 1884. Map 5, 8, November. Respond on CFD 2.

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1: 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Off streets, South Loop 36 East, and Interstate 45 South, map 188, Juliet, respond on CFD 2.

0: number 9, Battalion 7, Tower 2, Engine 1, Engine 10, Jersey Village 101, Rescue 6, all units respond on Pack 4. Structure fire. 8331 Shadow Wind.
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0: 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South Loop
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2: 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Engine 33, booster 36, grass fire, 17,703, Huff Smith Corville Road, at Champion Wood Drive 1255.
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1: Alarm, 1519 Road, the Madison City Place, Cross Street, Interstate 45 North, and Encino Boulevard, map 5, 7, Bravo, respond on CFD2.
0: 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The sheet behind, original dispatch address. Seeing the transfer on fire, close to the fence.

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At Creekview Drive 1312. 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Unconscious person. 6134. Hampton Way Court. At Creekview Drive 1312.

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0: Tower 2, fire alarm. 1208 Northwest Way, cross street on 9th Street. Dispatch to terminate 52 Charlie 3 George.
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Have you en route for a lightning struck the house? There's going to be smoke located in the attic. Going to be a first part caller. Getting everybody evacuated right now.

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1: He's on scene, two vehicle, one into the house. He's going to be out investigating. I'll think our units suitable on stage.
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0: 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Timeout 1340.
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1: That's clear. Y'all check that out.

However, your troops are overpowered in line. Dispatch the Tellman and 50 Charlie 3 George.

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1: Commander into 2VM traffic.
2: Had a decent amount of smoke in the attic. It is dissipating at this time. There seems to be in addition to the roof deck and ladder interesting surrounding from us.
3: Looks like it's grounded out through some outlets and some electrical with the HVAC, but we're trying to find a direct source of smoke extension. There's no active fire at the time though.

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1: Seven. 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

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Chapel Road.

0: 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Engine 64. Injured person from April. 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Engine 64. Injured person from April. 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
0: A major accident on 290 inbound over Spring Cypress. Looks like there's 3 vehicles involved. I'm checking for injuries.
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0: they hit a gas line while leaving for AT&T. Their warning has been notified.
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Tower 7, Gaffrey, 1290450, Cross Street Mound Road, Block. Dispatch to Terminal 60 Delta 3, Ocean.

0: There's a cone right in front of you on the right side. Just park right there.
1: Busy. 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

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I see 31's coming. See you, Wallace.

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0: 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There's a code to get in the house in the notes. 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
1: Forrest?

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Cross Street. West Road. And Dog Run. 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

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Dispatch returning in 29 hours.

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0: 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At Perry Road 1457. 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Motor vehicle incident. Cypress Creek High School. 9815. 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At Perry Road 1457.
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I-5 and the off loop 336 and I-45 north. Map 1, 8, 7.

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2: Medic 15, N1, unconscious fainting, 1420 North, 336 West, bad specs, cross streets, Interstate 45 North South, on ramp to North Loop 36 West, and Westview Boulevard, map, 1, 5, 7, Quebec, map, 5, 0, 8, 1, Bravo, 4, respond on MedTac 1.

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And Robin. 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

Engine 11, fire on 2012 Sunrise Trail, cross Thunder Lake Drive. Canyon makes west of the business. Just ask to turn in 52 for one fan.

0: 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This power is terminated at 82 Bravo 4.
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0: 21, outside Kelly Street, Matthew Lutheran Church, 21434 East Kelly Road, near Neville Road and Fire Street, 1536.
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0: 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Need a weather.
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0: We are unclear. We had a live 360 alarm for a crash notification, and then we also have an unknown problem on the same street, a child being in the street. It is unclear what is actually going on. It was an address of 15 Overland Heath, but said it's speeding on the back side of the Hope Overland Heath Drive. And then we got a call on Pine Plains at Lake Reverie Place for a child play in the street.
1: Well, so that's received. You don't see anything at the dispatch address. We're going to go to Lake Reverie and Pine Place Drive.

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Lot 41. Vehicle incident. 18905. Thumps Road. Motor vehicle incident. 18905. Thumps Road. Time of 6:45.

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Engine 36. Power 36. Motor vehicle incident. North State Highway 99 eastbound in Huffsmith-Corville Road. At 1550. Engine 36. Power 36. Motor vehicle incident. North State Highway 99 eastbound in Huffsmith-Corville Road. At 1550.

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1: You're going to be on the eastbound release.
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Map 155 Juliet, Fire Map 4782 Delta 2. Respond on EMS 2.

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1: 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Medic 4, Harris County on scene.
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District 40, be a major incident, intersection, Antoine Drive and North San Francisco Parkway West, 1609.

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Dispatch to Terminal 69, Echo 9.

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1: Yeah. Control, please. Unit 3 at Mary Jane Road in Highway. Traffic, you have 4, 5, 4.

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0: 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Map 187 Kilo. Respond on EMS.
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Sick person. South Loop 336 Eastern Piney Meadows Drive. Map 1, 8, 9, Alpha. Fire map.

0: Division 36, odor of gas in the area. We did have a large gas leak off of North Eldridge 2 hours ago.
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Dispatch determined in 53 hours 2.

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Need law enforcement on scene at Van Thought Park. 5802 Alexander Road. Near. Lee Road. East X Freeway. 1750.

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Off Street North Elvis Parkway. Lincoln Place Apartment. Dispatch determined 6 Delta 1.

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Left in a vehicle. 23 West Avenue G. The apartments. Cross Street. South Main Street. And South San Jacinto Street. Map. 8. 7. 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Respond on CFD 2.

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Static 93, unconscious party, South Station, north and east corner, 6160 North West Houston Parkway West, near eastbound Beltway, Topball Parkway, east turn ramp, 249 Beltway westbound and ramp, 1842.

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Vigilant Supplement, dispatch to terminal 7111.